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0: Samakasisa said to film for radio swimming program. 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I said, don't come to England. I'm a star. But you would tell us them 10 when I was released once again. The sensational rim team of Baba Bedembos and Azab been sang on drinking around our two money. You will lose your song, love you never never saw so come to nominate to the Gaka Sakumatama. Or then what is an Alika Kosia, the Mako Fosoja, Marocoli, Zambozate, a chinchin of Nafetong and Mogaz and Wongo. We'll call you out of Gulasima when you made a land that's going to see the bit of Gom Saman come a bit of Mokaga. Or Naguna, Raguna, or the Chakumina Mendes, I can accept Kumina Benezokmacha, out to what you get on a tear. 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My God, and you get a chief to Evasa, if you trust Sigalida, let me some come on Nangi, or not go out and making it bigger than yesterday. 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
8: 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The Fenon Records! 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

0: 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William Chaman Simpson, and we're now to Lisa once again. And I've been sung on a little Gamma Mtino Kaima Kako, Bakaita perfume, your Bolingo, of a perfume, your love, and you get a couple of you take a day. 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Best man, Jose Masgama, call it a manyangwa, Gamata Proceed, and Mose Mose, Akaima Kaba, you meet the Munyanyza, Jeff Mufunam for a long time. 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
1: Tell us who you are, because we are in a serious business.
2: This is serious.
3: Let's listen to each other.
2: Yes. What I'm kindly requesting.
4: And the chair kusaba. 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
2: I'm just requesting, humbly, media, I'm requesting that I am not recorded on camera. I will talk to the people that are willing to talk to me off the camera.
4: Why?
2: Because I need to talk off the camera. Okay, please.
4: You have the freedom to live.
2: I want to talk to
4: this
2: you.
4: This is a serious matter we are handling. It's a national matter. We cannot put out cameras.
2: Please
4: this is
2: back.
4: Government.
3: If you're not part of the management,
2: please come back. 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It is okay.
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0: Dr. Michael Kaizo omu kubakulembeddemu ekikwekweto kino. 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
2: In Accra, customers can wait. 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The water is burning because he's checking who got a red card. Bragging rights, they can wait. In Praia, Jean's alarm has found him awake because the game went into extra time at 2 o'clock in the morning. So indeed, sleep can wait. 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
7: 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It's chicken to lie.
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Just a few days, Jakwango Kakasam, you know, very in favor, Siwa Kusaga, and then a favor, and you baba, Kuendong. 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
1: Not only a doctor who is alone here, even nurses, they are not enough. All of us in government, we are only 16 at the moment. One person has just come back from school, so making us 16 in number. 16 the whole team, of which the one who is on maternity leave should go. The one who is on annual leave should go. The one who is sick should go. So this makes, sometimes you may remain locked when you are serving. So that causes delay in the health facility.
0: Musawo mkugu mkuzalisa Cindy Ambidwife Regina Imaliginati agamye nti okumanyanga embeera eyo oluddwa olweyongedde okusajjuka. 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
2: Challenge is we are really understaffed. Even as I work, me as being a senior midwife in Carita and Center, you will find some days that I've worked day, evening, and night. So you become overworked until you are exhausted. You even feel like you are nobody, but there is nothing because of the love you have for the mother. You begin imagining, what if I'm the one? There's nothing you can do. So you have to force yourself, you come.
0: Omusigire wakulira ebyobulamu mu district ye Amdati, Andrew Muneria, kwe kakasa embeera eno yonna, n'agamba naye ekimu ku kivuddeko obuzibu buno, kwe kuba nti gye buyise, twabaddewo olukiiko lwa district.
3: We are really thin on staff. We have very few facilities and far between. So we have very vast lands. The distances that the patients have to take to reach these places is not the recommended 5 kilometers. It's recommended the patient should be within, or the facility should be within 5 kilometers of where the patient stays. We have a lot of challenges that we have faced over the time. And the key has been low wage, not been getting wage to recruit. And even when we get wage to recruit, we are unable to attract. For the past 2 or 3 years, we have not been having an active service commission, but thank God that currently we have an active service commission and the government has given us way to recruit for Carita and a facility that is undergoing upgrade to Health Center 3, that is Katabok. So next financial year, starting December, January, we shall be recruiting new staff.
0: Mumbere fanana kubwe yote waliwa basawa wabakulira kudwali ya government ya sekanyonyi LS Center Form District ya MTN na wabala ajananga waga amanti mbira jibakulira muunzibu. 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
1: Tell us who you are, because we are in a serious business.
2: This is serious.
3: Let's listen to each other.
2: Yes. I'm kindly requesting.
1: And the chair will serve. Neta Gansu Kemal.
2: I'm just requesting, humbly, media, I'm requesting that I am not recorded on camera. I will talk to the people that are willing to talk to me off the camera.
1: Why?
2: Because I need to talk off the camera. Okay? Please.
1: You have the freedom to leave.
2: I want to talk to you.
1: This is a serious matter we are handling. It's a national matter. We cannot put off camera. This is government.
3: If you are not part of the management,
2: please come back. Come
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5: Not only a doctor who is alone here, even nurses, they are not enough. All of us in government, we are only 16 at the moment. One person has just come back from school, so making us 16 in number. 16, the whole team, of which the one who is on maternity leave should go. The one who is on annual leave should go. The one who is sick should go. So this makes, sometimes you may remain locked when you are serving. So that causes delay in the health facility.
0: Senior midwife Regina Imarignati agambye nti embeera si nnungi mwe bakolera kubanga omuntu omu kimwaliriza n'okukola omulundi ogusoba mugumu.
6: Challenge is we are really understaffed. Even as I work, me as being a senior midwife in Carita and Center, you will find some days that I've worked day, evening, and night. So you become overworked until you are exhausted. You even feel like you are nobody, but there is nothing because of the love you have for the mother. You begin imagining, what if I'm the one? There's nothing you can do. So you have to force yourself, you come.
0: Omusigire wavunaanyizibwa ku byobulamu district ye Amdat, Dr. Andrew Muneria, n'akakasa embeera eno nti kituufu gy'eri, naye agambye nti obumu ku buzibu buvudde ku kuba nti mu myaka egiyise district eno tebadde na lukiiko oluvunaanyizibwa ku kugaba emirimu.
7: We are really thin on staff. We have very few facilities and far between. So we have very vast lands. The distances that the patients have to take to reach these places is not the recommended 5 kilometers. It's recommended the patient should be within, or the facility should be within 5 kilometers of where the patient stays. We have a lot of challenges that we have faced over the time, and the key has been low wage, not been getting wage to recruit. And even when we get wage to recruit, we are unable to attract. For the past 2 or 3 years, we have not been having an active service commission, but thank God that currently we have an active service commission, and the government has given us wage to recruit for Karita and a facility that is undergoing upgrade to Health Center 3, that is Katabok. So next financial year, starting December, January, we shall be recruiting new staff.
0: Ebye Amdat nga tubitadde ebbali baabalunzi abawangaalira mu ggombolola y'e Kamina mu disitulikiti ey'eLuweero basattira bukunku olw'obulumbaganyi obukolebwa abantu abatanategeerekeka banono nga bazinda zifaamu zaabwe ne bakkira ebisolo byabwe ne batandika okuba nga babitemaatema era nga kigambibwa nti ebikolwa eby'engeri ng'eno byandiba nga byekuusa ku nkaayana ez'ettaka. 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
2: Header of the Burning and Bruno Fernandes writes his name in their history books. Assist maker, chance creator, Bruno Fernandes. 21 assists for the Premier League season. Gets it back from Mount. Across it goes. What a goal from Manchester United. Unbelievably technical football through the penalty area.
1: 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The Arsenal cannon fires again! 22 years of wait, Arsenal.
0: French League One.
3: 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And there's the
0: Serie A.
4: 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That's why he's the Serie A MVP. Di Marco with a delicious free kick. An absolute masterclass.
0: Spanish La Liga.
5: 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It's spilled. Vinicius can score. 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Real Madrid take the lead.
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0: Nijaman Bundesliga.
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0: Formula One.
8: The good times continue to roll for George Russell. Got his elbows out. George Russell wins his second sprint of the season and the first ever held at the Canadian Grand Prix.
0: Tennis. Namalala Manji. Pionamu Simba Sports. 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
1: Hallelujah.
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1: Kuwabi is a sour.
2: Because that is the time.
1: And don't get your book on the Gabanga Masandare.
2: Because the sound that was booming was
3: Masanare.
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7: Rich Simba. 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
7: 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I'm going to be a standard. But then, Sarah Pugunza, I'm going to be a standard.
0: Yes, Sebu.
7: At the moment, I'm going to be a standard for the writer's stamp. You know, digital stamp, you know, that is a book. You know, I'm going to be a standard for the writer's stamp.
0: Ewa mweyo businga kukola kuchimpuli debu wala jobu.
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1: This is what I've picked from your messages, those who sent me messages and those who wrote to me that now they come and pay, they want to buy a car, they want to buy motorcycle, they pay each and everything. But you go to the to these people who are sleeping, they tell you there's no number plate. Is that true?
2: Yes.
1: Is it true?
2: Yes.
1: Commission, have you heard? In addition to that, a few, you find like someone lost his yesterday, has applied for the number this month, he gets it, but someone who applied 4 months back has not been able to get it. Is that true?
2: Yes.
1: It's true. People are affected. The people are buying these cars and motorcycles themselves are becoming a problem. They are avoided. Nothing is going on. You, the ones clearing, but that's why it's about B, that you have stolen our money. So I've come here to listen from you. After listening from you, we are curtailing our contractor. But
0: abavunaanyizibwa omulimu gw'okusuubula n'okutunda ebidduka wano mu ggwanga balumiriza kampuni eyo ne bagamba nti tekinologiya gwekozesa abalimi okutegeera tikubanga ebintu byayo byadda mukomawo enkya komawo eggulo bagenze okuzuula nga gafuusa ag'ennyana aganywebwa omuwangaazi balumiriza kampuni eno ne bagamba nti ekonzibiza emirimu gyabwe nedda ne mukati ne yeewogoma.
3: When we suffer, we are getting a bad name today in the industry. The customer blames us. The customer does not know UNBS, does not know URA, does not know Ministry of Works and Transport.
4: He wants the car.
3: He thinks they want the car and they think that we are either cheating them, lying to them, and we are not honest people. We are losing as an industry body and it's a big loss to all of us.
4: Name.
5: My name is Haji Siraj Indahol. We recommend ITMS contract be cancelled. Let it be cancelled because they have proved they are unable to do things.
2: Yes.
1: Even after bank doesn't come out.
2: Yes.
4: You wait for 3 weeks.
2: Even 2 months.
4: These things of chips, say money what it is all. You don't be duped. Honorable Minister, every day we lose vehicles. Stolen. I've never been a vehicle being tracked by this.
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4: And women. So you will see our entire plant of almost 200 people, majority of our employees inside here are youth who are freshly graduated from the university with engineering degree or diploma or certificate, taken through a program or course of what they are required, what is expected through them, and then given big responsibility in the plant. You've seen the tasks that are involved in the plant through your plant tour. It requires a lot of skills, a lot of tech savvy, and a lot of focus. We've taken them through this program, and then we are seeing some of them are even growing.
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